0: es Revolución 90 en el 101.9 y 97.9.
1: 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Dancing forever, the return of Master Boy.

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Cause the sun will always

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1: 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I spent my whole life trying to fill it, fill it, fill it.
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4: 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Son las 3 de la madrugada, con 30 minutos.
5: 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Tenemos una humedad del 51%.
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5: 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Tenemos una humedad del 51%.
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8: If I get elected.
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10: It's changing out there, just like last time.
11: I will have the disastrous war between Russia and Ukraine settled.
12: The incoming president is going to put some pressure on Ukraine to give up territory.
13: He has talked about locking people up because they disagree with him. This is a democracy.
10: The storm coming, Ari. We'd all best be ready when she does.
14: My goal is to unify the people through the message of his imperial majesty.
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0: I'm gonna need a little more energy from you because we're about to hit this last chord.
1: Final chorus right now?
0: Yeah, last chorus without you. Oh, the dancer. No, we had to cut the dancer.
1: We cut
0: bro,
1: the dancer?
0: Don't worry about it. Let's go.